0: Plus, we cherry pick only the best of the new stuff.
1: I'ma love you like you never been loved. 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
2: 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To keep making Queensland safer, the new Queensland Government is expanding adult crime. To keep making Queensland safer, the new Queensland Government is expanding adult crime, adult time, with automatic jail for committing a serious

0: Plus, we cherry pick only the best of the new stuff. I just want to be hurt so
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0: Nirvana at 91.1 Hot FM. I think that's worth a round of applause.
1: Mate, that song, you know, we talk about songs being time capsules.
0: Yeah.
1: That song is grade 11, I want to say, grade 10, grade 11.
0: Yep.
1: And every single house party I went to was playing that Nirvana Unplugged album. I'm going back to like 1995, and I wish I could talk to myself.
0: Grunge was big.
1: That was huge. Hot family, 1-300-468-911. We really need you to weigh in on this afternoon, and I wish I could talk to myself.
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1: 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Hot family, 1-300-468-911. 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
2: I miss knowing what you're thinking and hearing how your day has been. 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

Potter family, Sam and Ash, good morning. Hey, you and I this morning, Sam, we were talking about snakes, right? 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You and I this morning, Sam, we were talking about snakes, right? Because literally was the first break at 5:00.

holidays. 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Maybe you want to hear more of the 80s. 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